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0: 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Or is it just a way to make a broken heart? Are you reading Mona Lisa?
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0: Ponini puakea. Song for a favorite flower. Can't live without them.

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He! 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